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Together, we are all Cape Bretoners. 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
1: Good morning. Recovery efforts are ramping up in Cape Breton after a slow-moving storm dumped more than 200 millimeters of rain on some areas, causing flooding and widespread damage. Public Works Minister Fred Tilley tells CTV that hundreds of provincial employees and local contractors are working to restore the entirety of Cape Breton Island's road network within the coming days. Emergency Management Minister Kim Maslin posted on social media yesterday that she's been on the ground in Cape Breton the past 2 days to see some of the damage firsthand and the hard work that's underway. The storm prompted a state of emergency in the municipalities of Inverness, Richmond, and Victoria on Saturday. Richmond County District RCMP said the body of a 46-year-old woman was recovered Saturday afternoon, adding that the death is not considered suspicious. Police say she was reported missing after her vehicle was found parked near her residence on the far side of a flooded bridge. Maslin and Premier Tim Houston offered condolences to the victim's loved ones. Meanwhile, the Strait Regional Center for Education announced last night that all school buildings in Richmond County and Inverness County will be closed today. SRCE says the closure will allow time for further assessment of road conditions and completion of necessary repairs. Classes are also canceled at Tamarack Education Center and Strait Area Education Recreation Center. Classes are on as usual for all schools in Antigonish and Guysborough counties, but there may be impacts to specific bus routes. Today, counter tariffs on $27.6 billion worth of goods coming across the border from the U.S. are paying counter tariffs of between 15 and 50%. About 700 American products are affected, including steel, dairy, and wood products. There are no new talks scheduled between Prime Minister Mark Carney and President Donald Trump. American cabinet members were busy hitting TV news shows the past few days with more threats against Canada, including retaliation for the counter tariffs. President Trump also had a frenzied flurry of posts on his Truth Social website, including specific threats to ban the sales of Bombardier jets in the U.S. Meanwhile, the Prime Minister issued a Labor Day message on social media yesterday to honor the workers who have built our country and celebrate the proud history of organized labor in Canada. Carney said for generations, unions have made our economy stronger and our country fairer. They have fought for better pay, safer workplaces, pensions, benefits, and paid leave, ensuring that prosperity and opportunity are shared among the many. In sports, the Blue Jays lost 6-5 to the A's last night. Toronto remains a game back of Cleveland for the final AL wildcard spot after the Guardians lost 6-4 to Baltimore. Boston beat the Angels 5-2, and the Yankees were off yesterday. Week 14 in the CFL wrapped up with the Labor Day Classics as Toronto beat Hamilton 37-22 and Edmonton downed Calgary 38-28. And the MHL preseason wrapped up last night as Amherst doubled up Pictou County 4-2. Now you're up to date. I'm James Faulkner.
0: Cape Breton weather.
2: Increasing cloudiness early this morning. Chance of showers. Winds gusting up to 40 and a high of 18. Showers 2 to 4 millimeters this evening. Windy and a low of 10. Cloudy for tomorrow. Chance of showers in the morning and early in the afternoon and a high of 16. That's your weather. 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

0: ETO on Max 98.3. Well, you know that guy, you know, all throughout the year, when you get a lot of rain, they go, well, the grass needed it. Well, I think the grass has had enough. The grass has got enough moisture now for 3 more years. Boy, that was a wet weekend. Labor Day weekend, kind of the unofficial close to summer, and we decided to close it out with 8,000 millimeters of rain. And I know some of you are probably wondering if I'm being sarcastic. Yes, I'm being sarcastic, but that was a lot of rain. That was a lot of rain over Labor Day weekend. Still a chance of showers for the next few days, but that was a lot of rain. And of course, we'll kind of run you back on it a little bit, but it was quite a weekend, the end of Labor Day weekend. And you certainly weren't having any barbecues, you know. Labor Day weekend is a weekend to get together, have a barbecue, you know what I mean? Maybe cap off what was a fantastic summer. It wasn't. Weather-wise, it wasn't. I gotta tell you, I'm a pretty optimistic guy. We need to be somewhat disappointed with the summer that we just had. So, I don't know. Maybe we'll have a nice September. That's the silver lining. That's the glass half full guy. But it is what it is. And now we can't even wear white. Now, some of you may be scratching your heads as well. Of course, there is that unofficial rule that you can't wear white. No joke. I was getting dressed this morning. I opened my drawer and the first shirt I pull out is white. I always wear a golf shirt and a pair of dress pants in the morning this time of year. And I went, oh, no, I can't wear white. It's after Labor Day. What am I thinking? Why can I not wear white? Nobody really knows. 66%. This is a real survey. I looked it up when I got here. 66% of people. This is by PriceGrabber.com. 66% of people think that the rule about not wearing white after Labor Day is outdated. 21% of the respondents had never even heard of it, and 72% ignore it altogether and wear white anyway. So, long story short, should have worn my white shirt.
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0: 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Hey, you know what? 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
3: Sandra Bullock says Jennifer Aniston makes extremely potent margaritas.
4: Oh my gosh, I don't do it, but a girlfriend of mine makes a very potent
5: fresh one. Which girlfriend?
4: Jen. I don't know what she does. She has a heavy pour. It is fierce. And she fresh limes, and she has a way to do it. And she just, it's frothy. It's so good. Like, any time I've suffered, it's been at her hands. But it's so good.
3: A high school student coins a new name for cursive writing.
6: I teach high school English, and my students were writing something in their new notebooks. And one student glanced over at another student's writing and said, "Oh, you got that Founding Father font." And the girl was like, "It's just cursive." But calling it Founding Father font is my favorite thing.
3: A TikToker tries out a Chris Farley impression in front of his very confused son.
7: 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I am a motivational speaker. I am divorced, and I live in a van down by the river. And I'm going to get the world by the tail and grab it down and put it in my pocket.
8: 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You've never seen that?
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1: Good morning. Residents and communities across Cape Breton have rallied to help each other after severe flooding from a major weekend storm that saw some areas receive more than 200 millimeters of rain. Road washouts have left some people stranded, including along West Bay Road in Richmond County. The storm prompted a state of emergency in the municipalities of Inverness, Richmond, and Victoria on Saturday. Hundreds of provincial employees and local contractors are working to restore the entirety of Cape Breton's road network within the coming days, says Public Works Minister Fred Tilley. Meanwhile, the body of a 46-year-old woman was recovered Saturday afternoon after she was reported missing that morning. Richmond County District RCMP say she was reported missing after her vehicle was found parked near her residence on the far side of a flooded bridge and that the death is not considered suspicious. Prime Minister Mark Carney will hold a cabinet planning forum in Banff later this week to review progress and outline the next actions in the government's economic plan. Cabinet will hear from leading experts on the economy, Indigenous partnerships and global affairs, and double down focus on delivering for Canadians. The Prime Minister's office says the government is building Canada's economic strength at home, diversifying partnerships abroad, and delivering for Canadians, laying the foundations for a stronger, more resilient, and more prosperous Canada, putting affordability at the center of its agenda. It says the government is rapidly diversifying Canada's trade and defense relationships abroad. In the face of serious headwinds, the government says it's not changing course. West Hants RCMP is investigating an incident where a woman was assaulted by an unknown man. Police responded around 1:30 a.m. on Friday to a report of an assault near Lakelands near the intersection of Highway 1 and Coles Road. The RCMP say a woman was flagged down by a man standing near a car that was pulled over with its four-way flashers on. She stopped her vehicle and got out to help the man who shoved her to the ground. Police say she was able to defend herself without sustaining physical injuries, return to her vehicle, and drive away. The man's car is described as a dark small sedan or coupe, possibly a Honda Civic or similar vehicle. He is described as in his 40s, white, and approximately 5'8", with dark facial hair, wearing all black clothes. In sports, the A's scored with the bases loaded in the bottom of the ninth to beat the Blue Jays 6-5. Toronto is a game back of Cleveland for the final AL wildcard spot. Elsewhere in the majors, the Red Sox beat the Angels 5-2, and the Yankees were off. In the CFL, Toronto beat Hamilton 37-22, and Edmonton moved into first place in the West with a 38-28 win over Calgary. And the MHL preseason wrapped up last night as Amherst doubled up Pictou County 4-2. Now you're up to date. I'm James Faulkner.
0: Cape Breton weather.
2: Well, we got increasing cloudiness early this morning. We'll see a high of 18. Tonight, showers 2 to 4 millimeters with a low of 10. Tomorrow, cloudy, chance of showers in the morning and early in the afternoon, a high of 16. Then on Thursday, rain and a high of 19. It's 11 degrees at 6:35.
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the Spirit of Radio on Max 98.3. First of all, I got to say, I like the month September. And the reason is, in 11 days, it's my birthday. And, of course, I share my birthday with my son. But it literally happened that way. It wasn't like we had a cesarean or something. He actually arrived 2 weeks early to be born on my birthday. Anyway, the reason I say this is I like the month of September, but apparently not everybody does. I stumbled across this morning.

0: There's a whole song that's dedicated to why September sucks. And I don't know. I like it because it's my birthday month.
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0: way the wind blows, Queen of Bohemian Rhapsody. Hey, it's Jason. Thanks so much for tuning in on this fantastic Tuesday. Feels like a Monday. And yeah, probably more rain. Can you believe that? No, we're only calling for showers right now, but it was quite the weekend here on the island. Schools are closed, not here in the CBRM, but in Victoria County. So Rankin School, Daneros, Bedeck Academy, Middle River School, Cape Smoky Elementary, Cabot Education Center, North Highland Elementary, or Bullindry School. Classes are canceled, right? All Victoria County. So still, I mean, it's going to be a while trying to get things straightened out after all that rain on the weekend. And a little bit more in the forecast. We'll have your news and weather coming up next.
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1: Good morning. Recovery efforts are ramping up in Cape Breton after a slow-moving storm dumped more than 200 millimeters of rain on some areas, causing flooding and widespread damage. Public Works Minister Fred Tilley tells CTV that hundreds of provincial employees and local contractors are working to restore the entirety of Cape Breton Island's road network within the coming days. Emergency Management Minister Kim Maslin posted on social media yesterday that she's been on the ground in Cape Breton the past 2 days to see some of the damage firsthand and the hard work that's underway. The storm prompted a state of emergency in the municipalities of Inverness, Richmond, and Victoria on Saturday. Richmond County District RCMP said the body of a 46-year-old woman was recovered Saturday afternoon, adding that the death is not considered suspicious. Police say she was reported missing after her vehicle was found parked near her residence on the far side of a flooded bridge. Maslin and Premier Tim Houston offered condolences to the victim's loved ones. Meanwhile, the Strait Regional Center for Education announced last night that all school buildings in Richmond County and Inverness County will be closed today. SRCE says the closure will allow time for further assessment of road conditions and completion of necessary repairs. Classes are also canceled at Tamarack Education Center and Strait Area Education Recreation Center. Classes are on as usual for all schools in Antigonish and Guysborough counties, but there may be impacts to specific bus routes. Today, counter tariffs on $27.6 billion worth of goods coming across the border from the U.S. are paying counter tariffs of between 15 and 50%. About 700 American products are affected, including steel, dairy, and wood products. There are no new talks scheduled between Prime Minister Mark Carney and President Donald Trump. American cabinet members were busy hitting TV news shows the past few days with more threats against Canada, including retaliation for the counter tariffs. President Trump also had a frenzied flurry of posts on his Truth Social website, including specific threats to ban the sales of Bombardier jets in the U.S. Meanwhile, the Prime Minister issued a Labor Day message on social media yesterday to honor the workers who have built our country and celebrate the proud history of organized labor in Canada. Carney said for generations, unions have made our economy stronger and our country fairer. They have fought for better pay, safer workplaces, pensions, benefits, and paid leave, ensuring that prosperity and opportunity are shared among the many. In sports, the Blue Jays lost 6-5 to the A's last night. Toronto remains a game back of Cleveland for the final AL wildcard spot after the Guardians lost 6-4 to Baltimore. Boston beat the Angels 5-2, and the Yankees were off yesterday. Week 14 in the CFL wrapped up with the Labor Day Classics as Toronto beat Hamilton 37-22 and Edmonton downed Calgary 38-28. And the MHL preseason wrapped up last night as Amherst doubled up Pictou County 4-2. Now you're up to date. I'm James Faulkner.
0: Cape Breton weather.
2: Well, increasing cloudiness early this morning. We get a high of 18. Tonight, showers 2 to 4 millimeters with a low of 10. Tomorrow, cloudy. Chance of showers in the morning and in the afternoon. We'll see a high of 16. Then on Thursday, rain. More rain and a high of 19 degrees. It's 11 degrees at 7:04.
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0: the Boogeyman. That's the Headstones version. Just love that version. We're inside the Peak Velocity Power Hour. Now, I know what you're saying. What the heck is the Peak Velocity Power Hour? Well, the Peak Velocity Sports Center. It's on the Wash Plant Road off Sydney Glace Bay Highway. It's an indoor sport training facility. And man, oh man, it's a good time. You want to tell you, if you're looking for a good idea for a birthday party, look no further. They've got a great setup. They do some really good stuff. You can check them out on Facebook. But one thing that they also have is indoor golf. And I don't know if you noticed, we had a little bit of rain over the weekend, caused some flooding at a lot of the golf courses. A lot of the golf courses are closed. I saw a picture from the green at number 12 at Highland Links in Inganish. Oh, my goodness, it was bad. It was so bad. It was a lake. It was complete. All you could see was like a 1 foot of the flag sticking up. That's all you could see. The rest of it was completely underwater. Anyway, if you want to play a little indoor golf because your golf course is closed, well, you can do it at Peak Velocity. They have a beautiful TrackMan set up. You can come together with a couple of buddies or just by yourself, whatever. And we have got gift cards. All right. So what you got to do is listen for the cue to call. The Peak Velocity cue to call. When you hear it, you call me at 595-3320. And if you're the correct caller, yeah, I'm going to give you a gift card to check out the indoor golf at Peak Velocity. 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
5: Rumors spreading around, tonight takes its time. But the shack outside the games. And you know what I'm talking about. Just let me know if you want to go to that home out on the range. They got a lot of nice girls.

0: Pursuit of Happiness, 7:21, 21 minutes after 7. That was hard to laugh. Hey, how you doing? You know, the sun is shining. I don't know if you can believe this or not. At least in my neck of the woods. We're in downtown Sydney. And, yeah, the sun is shining. Coming up this weekend. Now, I know this past weekend, maybe there wasn't a lot of reason to celebrate. You know, with all the rain, it was gross. I was even just damp the whole weekend. Just, it felt damp. No matter what you did, you kind of had to get a hot shower or a bath or whatever to kind of warm up because it was just dampness all the time. I was chilled to the bone this past weekend. Well, there's a big party coming up this weekend. It's the halfway to St. Paddy's Day bash at the Old Triangle with Signal Hill. Friday night, 8:30, Old Triangle. An unforgettable night. Canada's East Coast premier party band, of course, Signal Hill. 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I don't think they're open just yet. But when they do open, you can call 270-8003. It's going to be a time. We want to see you there. 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
3: Good morning. Residents and communities across Cape Breton have rallied to help each other after severe flooding from a major weekend storm that saw some areas receive more than 200 millimeters of rain. Road washouts have left some people stranded, including along West Bay Road in Richmond County. The storm prompted a state of emergency in the municipalities of Inverness, Richmond, and Victoria on Saturday. Hundreds of provincial employees and local contractors are working to restore the entirety of Cape Breton's road network within the coming days, says Public Works Minister Fred Tilley. Meanwhile, the body of a 46-year-old woman was recovered Saturday afternoon after she was reported missing that morning. Richmond County District RCMP say she was reported missing after her vehicle was found parked near her residence on the far side of a flooded bridge and that the death is not considered suspicious. Prime Minister Mark Carney will hold a cabinet planning forum in Banff later this week to review progress and outline the next actions in the government's economic plan. Cabinet will hear from leading experts on the economy, Indigenous partnerships and global affairs, and double down focus on delivering for Canadians. The Prime Minister's office says the government is building Canada's economic strength at home, diversifying partnerships abroad, and delivering for Canadians, laying the foundations for a stronger, more resilient, and more prosperous Canada, putting affordability at the center of its agenda. It says the government is rapidly diversifying Canada's trade and defense relationships abroad. In the face of serious headwinds, the government says it's not changing course. West Hants RCMP is investigating an incident where a woman was assaulted by an unknown man. Police responded around 1:30 a.m. on Friday to a report of an assault near Lakelands near the intersection of Highway 1 and Coles Road. The RCMP say a woman was flagged down by a man standing near a car that was pulled over with its four-way flashers on. She stopped her vehicle and got out to help the man who shoved her to the ground. Police say she was able to defend herself without sustaining physical injuries, return to her vehicle, and drive away. The man's car is described as a dark small sedan or coupe, possibly a Honda Civic or similar vehicle. He is described as in his 40s, white, and approximately 5'8", with dark facial hair, wearing all black clothes. In sports, the A's scored with the bases loaded in the bottom of the ninth to beat the Blue Jays 6-5. Toronto is a game back of Cleveland for the final AL wildcard spot. Elsewhere in the majors, the Red Sox beat the Angels 5-2, and the Yankees were off. In the CFL, Toronto beat Hamilton 37-22, and Edmonton moved into first place in the West with a 38-28 win over Calgary. And the NHL preseason wrapped up last night as Amherst doubled up Pictou County 4-2. Now you're up to date. I'm James Faulkner.
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2: Cape Breton weather.
6: Increasing cloudiness early this morning, and we're going to see a high of 18 degrees. Tonight, showers, 2 to 4 millimeters, low of 10. Tomorrow, cloudy with a chance of showers. We'll see a high of 16. Then on Thursday, more rain with a high of 19 degrees. It's 11 degrees at 7:36.
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0: 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Hey, how you doing? It is 7:44. Really nice and sunny on this Tuesday morning right here in downtown Sydney. Well, if you're leaving the area, maybe heading to the mainland, I was wondering on the weekend, like, is this going to affect travel to the mainland for anybody who has to drive? I looked this morning. I'm actually on 511 right now. They have sort of a light road map. You can get the link through our website, by the way, max983.ca. But if you're leaving the CBRM and, let's say, going Route 4, a little bit of road construction in the Sydney River, Howie Center area, that little stretch. So know that even when you're, if you're coming in from Sydney Forks or Benyon or that area, that there's some road construction that's happening there in the Howie Center area. That's got things reduced down to one lane. So that's going to slow you up. But don't let that prevent you from, you know, heading to the mainland today. There is a road closure in Soldiers Cove, in around Soldiers Cove, but it doesn't affect Route 4 itself. It's flooding on rear Big Cove Road. You should have no trouble getting through there. Same idea in St. Peter's. They've got Lakeview Drive closed in both directions, but the highway itself going through St. Peter's should be no problem at all. So I double-checked today. If you are hitting the road, if you have to go to the mainland for work or school or whatever it is you do, whether you take 125 or Route 4, you should be okay. Now, of course, things change very quickly. You don't know what's going to happen. And, of course, we want you to be careful, as careful as you possibly can. So don't forget to check the 511 highway situation. You can find that link on our website over at max983.ca. You know what else you can do? You know what else you can do at max983.ca? You can play along with our Vogue Optical web poll question of the day. We love getting your feedback. And today we want to know, what country do you believe poses the biggest overall threat to Canada? Is it China, Russia, or the United States? The big three, right? What country do you believe poses the biggest overall threat to Canada? China, Russia, United States? Let us know. It's fun to play. It's our Vogue Optical web poll question of the day.
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0: Lunatic Fringe and Tom Cochran, Red Rider, Max 98.3. Hey, good morning. Congratulations, by the way, to John Johnson, who called in. And that's not a made-up name. I know that's a joke, but it's John Johnson. He called in and won a Peak Velocity Power Hour gift card. It's that simple. During the Peak Velocity, you hear that cue to call, you call me at 595-3320. So that new survey revealed 67% of people think that it's completely acceptable to wear white after Labor Day. 7% of people say it's unacceptable. And 26%, they didn't even know what I was talking about. But this morning, no joke, not making it up, I open up, I get dressed in the dark, of course, I pull out my drawer of golf shirts, and I pull out a white one and go, oh, can't wear that one, put it back. The hell am I thinking?
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3: Good morning. Recovery efforts are ramping up in Cape Breton after a slow-moving storm dumped more than 200 millimeters of rain on some areas, causing flooding and widespread damage. Public Works Minister Fred Tilley tells CTV that hundreds of provincial employees and local contractors are working to restore the entirety of Cape Breton Island's road network within the coming days. Emergency Management Minister Kim Maslin posted on social media yesterday that she's been on the ground in Cape Breton the past 2 days to see some of the damage firsthand and the hard work that's underway. The storm prompted a state of emergency in the municipalities of Inverness, Richmond, and Victoria on Saturday. Richmond County District RCMP said the body of a 46-year-old woman was recovered Saturday afternoon, adding that the death is not considered suspicious. Police say she was reported missing after her vehicle was found parked near her residence on the far side of a flooded bridge. Maslin and Premier Tim Houston offered condolences to the victim's loved ones. Meanwhile, the Strait Regional Center for Education announced last night that all school buildings in Richmond County and Inverness County will be closed today. SRCE says the closure will allow time for further assessment of road conditions and completion of necessary repairs. Classes are also canceled at Tamarack Education Center and Strait Area Education Recreation Center. Classes are on as usual for all schools in Antigonish and Guysborough counties, but there may be impacts to specific bus routes. Today, counter tariffs on $27.6 billion worth of goods coming across the border from the U.S. are paying counter tariffs of between 15 and 50%. About 700 American products are affected, including steel, dairy, and wood products. There are no new talks scheduled between Prime Minister Mark Carney and President Donald Trump. American cabinet members were busy hitting TV news shows the past few days with more threats against Canada, including retaliation for the counter tariffs. President Trump also had a frenzied flurry of posts on his Truth Social website, including specific threats to ban the sales of Bombardier jets in the U.S. Meanwhile, the Prime Minister issued a Labor Day message on social media yesterday to honor the workers who have built our country and celebrate the proud history of organized labor in Canada. Carney said for generations, unions have made our economy stronger and our country fairer. They have fought for better pay, safer workplaces, pensions, benefits, and paid leave, ensuring that prosperity and opportunity are shared among the many. In sports, the Blue Jays lost 6-5 to the A's last night. Toronto remains a game back of Cleveland for the final AL wildcard spot after the Guardians lost 6-4 to Baltimore. Boston beat the Angels 5-2, and the Yankees were off yesterday. Week 14 in the CFL wrapped up with the Labor Day Classics as Toronto beat Hamilton 37-22 and Edmonton downed Calgary 38-28. And the MHL preseason wrapped up last night as Amherst doubled up Pictou County 4-2. Now you're up to date. I'm James Faulkner.
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2: Cape Breton weather.
7: Well, we got increasing cloudiness early this morning. We'll see a high of 18. Tonight, showers 2 to 4 millimeters and a low of 10. Tomorrow, cloudy, chance of showers in the morning and early in the afternoon, a high of 16. On Thursday, rain and a high of 19. We're up to 14 degrees at 8:08.
8: Increasing cloudiness early this morning, chance of showers.
7: We won't play Heather's weather as well. I got some Ozzy Osbourne Crazy Train because apparently that's what this is. We're all over the map. It's 808. Here's Ozzy.

0: that song. It's 17 minutes after 8. How you doing? Don't forget, coming up this weekend, the halfway to St. Paddy's Day Bash is happening with Signal Hill at the Old Triangle. You can give them a call and book a table this week. I mean, it's going to be limited space, of course, but be sure to give them a call. Get your table for Signal Hill in the halfway to St. Paddy's Day Bash. Well, I read this morning, Tiger Woods. You know, he's been in a lot of trouble. You know, over the last couple of years, things have not really gone Tiger Woods' way. So now we look at his kid, Charlie. How's Charlie going to do? He's 17 years old now, right? Well, the New York Post is now saying that TaylorMade Golf has signed Tiger Woods' son, Charlie, he's 17 years old, to a $3 million endorsement deal. He hasn't done anything yet. He's actually only ranked 306th in the American Junior Golf Association. Now, that being said, I mean, he's good. He won the TaylorMade Invitational as a junior. Woods is a high school senior at Benjamin Senior School in Florida. He is going to go to college. He is committed to Florida State for the 27-28 academic year and is already sponsored by TaylorMade, making $3 million. Question is, will Charlie be able to keep a driver's license?
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0: again, Honeymoon Suite on Max 98.3, The Islands Rock. 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
0: You know, if you find yourself in a situation where, you know, you're making a lot of financial tough calls, like, should I pay this bill or that bill? 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And Len and the crew at Goldhar have got a great plan to help put you back on track, all right? 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And we don't know what song to play, so I turn it over to you. And you get to choose. Today's artist is Green Day. Green Day. Call me at 595-3320. Okay, if you're a Green Day fan, not only do you get to make the tough call, you also pick up the tough call mug as well. So call me now, 595-3320. You got two options. We're going to go with When I Come Around or Wake Me Up When September Ends. I thought with all this rain, that would be a fitting song. So Wake Me Up When September Ends or When I Come Around by Green Day. The choice is yours. 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
2: Good morning. Residents and communities across Cape Breton have rallied to help each other after severe flooding from a major weekend storm that saw some areas receive more than 200 millimeters of rain. Road washouts have left some people stranded, including along West Bay Road in Richmond County. The storm prompted a state of emergency in the municipalities of Inverness, Richmond, and Victoria on Saturday. Hundreds of provincial employees and local contractors are working to restore the entirety of Cape Breton's road network within the coming days, says Public Works Minister Fred Tilley. Meanwhile, the body of a 46-year-old woman was recovered Saturday afternoon after she was reported missing that morning. Richmond County District RCMP says she was reported missing after her vehicle was found parked near her residence on the far side of a flooded bridge and that the death is not considered suspicious. Prime Minister Mark Carney will hold a cabinet planning forum in Banff later this week to review progress and outline the next actions in the government's economic plan. Cabinet will hear from leading experts on the economy, Indigenous partnerships and global affairs, and double down focus on delivering for Canadians. The Prime Minister's office says the government is building Canada's economic strength at home, diversifying partnerships abroad, and delivering for Canadians, laying the foundations for a stronger, more resilient, and more prosperous Canada, putting affordability at the center of its agenda. It says the government is rapidly diversifying Canada's trade and defense relationships abroad. In the face of serious headwinds, the government says it's not changing course. West Hants RCMP is investigating an incident where a woman was assaulted by an unknown man. Police responded around 1:30 a.m. on Friday to a report of an assault near Lakelands near the intersection of Highway 1 and Coles Road. The RCMP say a woman was flagged down by a man standing near a car that was pulled over with its four-way flashers on. She stopped her vehicle and got out to help the man, who shoved her to the ground. Police say she was able to defend herself without sustaining physical injuries, return to her vehicle, and drive away. The man's car is described as a dark small sedan or coupe, possibly a Honda Civic or similar vehicle. He is described as in his 40s, white, and approximately 5'8", with dark facial hair, wearing all black clothes. In sports, the A's scored with the bases loaded in the bottom of the ninth to beat the Blue Jays 6-5. Toronto is a game back of Cleveland for the final AL wildcard spot. Elsewhere in the majors, the Red Sox beat the Angels 5-2, and the Yankees were off. In the CFL, Toronto beat Hamilton 37-22, and Edmonton moved into first place in the West with a 38-28 win over Calgary. And the MHL preseason wrapped up last night as Amherst doubled up Pictou County 4-2. Now you're up to date. I'm James Faulkner.
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1: Cape Breton Weather.
5: We've got increasing cloudiness early this morning. We'll see a high of 18. Tonight, showers, 2 to 4 millimeters with a low of 10. Tomorrow, cloudy, chance of showers in the morning, a high of 16. On Thursday, we're going to see rain with a high of 19 degrees. It's 14 degrees at max.
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0: get fooled again right here on Max 98.3. Every time I hear that tune, I feel like I'm in an episode of CSI. You know what I mean? 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Hey, don't forget to go to our webpage over at max98.3.ca. A lot of really cool things, you know, you can do there. You can listen online, live, anywhere on earth. You can check out the Cape Breton Pro Rodeo. We're going to talk a little bit more about that coming up very, very shortly. And, of course, you can take part in our Vogue Optical web poll question of the day. Today we wanted to know, what country do you believe poses the biggest overall threat to Canada? Is it China, Russia, or the United States? You know, United States would never be on that list, but now here we are in a trade war, and our retaliatory tariffs went into play today. So what do you think? What country do you believe poses the biggest threat overall to Canada? Is it China, Russia, United States? It is our Vogue Optical web poll question of the day.
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0: Don't get bad reputation on Max 98.3, the Islands Rock. It is this Tuesday morning. You're joining us on Max 98.3, of course. Today is September 8th, the 251st day of the year. That means 114 days remaining until the end of the year. Today is Star Trek Day. I didn't even know. I would have spent the whole day making fun of Trekkies, but, I missed out on it. Today is Star Trek Day. Had no idea. 53 days left until Halloween, 5-3. 54 days left until Daylight Saving Times ends. All right, that's when things get real dark. 54 days left in Daylight Savings. There are 108 days left until Christmas. So it was on this day in 1966 that Star Trek first aired. Of course, that's why it is Star Trek Day. It was on this day 2 years later that the Beatles performed their last TV performance on the David Frost Show. They sang their new hit, Hey Jude. It was on this day in 1973 that Marvin Gaye's Let's Get It On hit number one. And on this day in 1986, Oprah premiered, the Oprah Winfrey Show. Last but not least, it was on this day in 1990 that John Bon Jovi's Blaze of Glory hit number one. So, you know what I'm going to play.
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0: The Ballad of Terry Fox. You know that guy. He's putting on the Canadian flag and wrapping it around his neck right now. Am I right? I'm right. But hey, it's Max 98.3. We're doing the same thing. Don't forget to shop local. 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All right. 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

0: Floyd and Hey You on Max 98.3. Don't forget, we've got the halfway to St. Paddy's Day bash happening at the Old Triangle this Friday night. And I want you to be there. 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

0: Alert Status Red, another great Canadian band, of course. I saw them live. Matthew Good Band, at the peak of their popularity, they played The Pit, of all places. Do you remember that at the CBU? Man, oh man, that was a good show. The place was jammed. You couldn't put out, it was way over fire code. Whatever the fire code is in there, it was over by above 500, I feel. And I think I Mother Earth played with them as well. Man, it was just, what a great show. Hey, listen, this is the end of my broadcast day. Yeah, so I'm done for the day. I'm going to be here in the office, of course. I got lots of things to take care of. But coming up next, it's going to be Maddie B., Matt Boyd, with your Classic Rock Lunch Hour today. That's coming up at 12 o'clock. And I'll be back first thing tomorrow morning, starting at 6 a.m. to get your day started the right way with some great rock and roll.
1: Kate Breton weather.
0: Well, we got increasing cloudiness early this morning. We'll see a high of 18 degrees. Tonight, showers 2 to 4 millimeters and a low of 10. Tomorrow, cloudy. Chance of showers in the morning and early in the afternoon, a high of 16. Then on Thursday, rain with a high of 19 degrees. It's 16 degrees at max.
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0: 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Cape Breton weather.
1: Well, we got increasing cloudiness early this morning. We'll see a high of 18 degrees. Tonight, showers, 2 to 4 millimeters and a low of 10. Tomorrow, cloudy, chance of showers in the morning and early in the afternoon, a high of 16.

0: in the bush.
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4: Must be 19 or over. 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
6: Well, we got increasing cloudiness early this morning. We'll see a high of 18 degrees. Tonight, showers, 2 to 4 millimeters and a low of 10. Tomorrow, cloudy, chance of showers in the morning and early in the afternoon, a high of 16. Then on Thursday, rain with a high of 19 degrees. It's 16 degrees at max.
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1: Kate Breton weather.
2: Well, we got increasing cloudiness early this morning. We'll see a high of 18 degrees. Tonight, showers, 2 to 4 millimeters and a low of 10. Tomorrow, cloudy, chance of showers in the morning and early in the afternoon, a high of 16. Then on Thursday, rain with a high of 19 degrees. It's 16 degrees at max.
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We heard Steve Miller Band kicking off this classic rock lunch and taking the money and running. 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

0: Max FM, your classic rock lunch, well underway now, along set to kick it off, the Doobie Brothers, China Grove, rounding off that five in a row. Welcome in once again, starting a whole new week of them on this Tuesday. Of course, the holiday Monday prevented a classic rock lunch, but here we are with more great classic rock for you on a Tuesday. I'm Matty B. Got you through till 1 o'clock with music from Heart this hour. We're going to hear from Pink Floyd. Honeymoon Suite I see in the mix there as well. If we have time. Of course, we have your live track. We'll go behind the music to find out a little more about that artist's song. And, of course, we have your almanac feature to round off the hour celebrating the life of a rock legend. And coming up after a break, it's your 80s double penetration. Ozzy Osbourne kicks it off.
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0: And that's Magic Man from Heart, Max FM, your classic rock lunch. It was The Clash in there, Train in Vain, Stand By Me, and Ozzy Osbourne, Shot in the Dark, to kick off that three in a row. Of course, those first two, your 80s double shots, and we're rolling right along, rolling into your Behind the Music as we're getting ready to jump into our live track. Matt Minglewood wrote and recorded East Coast Blues in the mid-1970s with the Minglewood Band, and over the years it became one of the defining songs of his career. The track appeared on the band's early recordings and helped establish Minglewood's reputation as one of Atlantic Canada's premier blues and roots musicians. Born Roy Batherson, Minglewood grew up in Cape Breton and spent decades building a career that blended blues, rock, country, and East Coast storytelling. While many artists chased trends, Minglewood stayed true to his sound, and songs like East Coast Blues helped earn him his loyal following across Canada. Today, more than 50 years after it was first released, East Coast Blues remains one of the signature songs of a performer who has become a true East Coast and, of course, Cape Breton music legend. Your live track after the break, it's Matt Minglewood.
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11: 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I say it old Minglewood style.

0: Floyd and Time. Before that, Matt Minglewood, your live track, East Coast Blues. And what a great show we've had today. I had a lot of fun with you. I hope you had a great time with me. We're getting ready to jump into that Rock Almanac feature. First, a little bit of your history lesson. 1965, advertisements were placed in the Daily Variety and the Hollywood Reporter looking for musicians and actors for a new television series. The project would eventually become the Monkees. 1968 saw the Beatles perform Hey Jude on British television, helping launch what would become one of the biggest songs of their career and the first single released on Apple Records. 2003 saw David Bowie stage what is considered the world's first interactive global concert, allowing fans in multiple countries to interact with him live and request songs. Some notable birthdays today. Mick Brown of Dokken is 70. Nico Case of the New Pornographers, 56. Pop rocker Pink turning 47. And for our Almanac feature, we celebrate Benjamin Orr. Bass, vocals, The Cars, who had the 1978 UK single, My Best Friend's Girl, their 1984 U.S. number 3 and 1985 U.K. number 4, Drive, was used as part of the soundtrack for the Live Aid concert. And today would have been his birthday, but Orr died of cancer in Atlanta on October 3rd, 2000, at the age of 53. In honor of the legendary Benjamin Orr, The Cars, your Almanac feature, we're going to play Best Friend's Girl, Good Times Roll, coming up.
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10: Cape Breton weather.
0: Mainly cloudy, a chance of showers this afternoon. We're looking at some gusting winds, a high of 18. Showers this evening amounting 2 to 4 millimeters. More gusting winds, a low of 10 degrees. Cloudy tomorrow, a chance of showers in the morning and early into the afternoon. Winds becoming light, a high of 16. And Thursday, more rain and a high of 19. That's your weather. 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

0: Tragically Hip, Low and High Dough on Max 98.3. This kind of blew my mind reading this morning. Did you know that in Monopoly, the guy who's stuck in jail has a name, and the officer who put him there also has a name? I mean, you learn something new every day, right? Apparently, the guy who's stuck in jail is called Jake the Jailbird. Jake, oh, what'd you do, Jake? And the cop who throws him in jail on the chance and community chest to go directly to jail cards, you know those ones, he has a name as well. He's Officer Edgar Mallory. Who would have thunk? Edgar Mallory and Jake the Jailbird. Now I want to play Monopoly. 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

0: April Wine, I Like to Rock on Max 98.3, the Islands Rock. NASCAR fans might be rocking some coin. This is really cool, actually. NASCAR just launched their Hell Yeah campaign, highlighting the unfiltered, unpredictable, and exciting nature of the sport. And for the chase, they're launching an incredible new campaign. It's going to give fans a chance to make some money when drivers get fired up with some swears, some curses on the radio. It's called the Swear Jar. So fans have a chance to win some money based on how many times drivers swear over the radio during a race over the next 10 weeks. So they can submit their guesses each week for how many total swears will fly over the radio that week and what word is going to be dropped the most. There's even a drop-down list to pick the swear word people think will be most used frequently. Love that. Hell yeah campaign. Coming up, Neil Young, also Green Day, American Idiots next.
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0: Neil Young rocking in the free world on Max 98.3. Coming up September 12th is the Sydney Parkinson Canada Super Walk. 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
2: Mainly cloudy, a chance of showers this afternoon. We're looking at some gusting winds, a high of 18. Showers this evening amounting 2 to 4 millimeters. More gusting winds, a low of 10 degrees. Cloudy tomorrow, a chance of showers in the morning and early into the afternoon. Winds becoming light, a high of 16. And Thursday, more rain.

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0: Trooper on Max 98.3, the Islands Rock. 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

As Muddy Waters said, the Blues had a baby, and they named it Rock and Roll. 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

0: Brian Adams, somebody on the islands of rock. Well, somebody's got to be wearing white. And it's after Labor Day. Uh-oh. Is it a fashion faux pas still? 67% of people say, no, it's acceptable to wear white after Labor Day. 7% of people say, unacceptable. How dare you wear white after Labor Day? And 26% of people say, I don't know, wear it if you want, don't wear it if you want. Nobody cares. But the saying dates back to the Gilded Age in the late 19th century when it was a fashion faux pas to wear any white clothing after summer ended on Labor Day. I'm wearing a white sweater right now, as a matter of fact, because white indicated you were still in vacation mode and weren't getting your hands dirty. I'm not getting these hands dirty, I know that. On the way with Bob Dylan, Lack of Rolling Stone, on the Islands Rock, Max 98.3.
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0: Bob Dylan, Like a Rolling Stone on Max 98.3. Which reminds me, the Rolling Stones. Well, Roddy Woods released a limited edition Rolling Stones print called Mr. Charm. He shared the artwork on his Instagram and said only 195 individually numbered hand-signed prints are available. So the painting has Wood performing with Mick Jagger, Keith Richards, and late drummer Charlie Watts. And Ronnie Wood said the print is named after the Rolling Stones track Mr. Charm. And Jagger is shown naked. P.S. Yeah, naked. And apparently Mick is furious over the portrait because he knows exactly what people will start talking about when they see it. He said it's not simply the nudity that has irritated him. There's a long and extremely personal history attached to jokes about Mick's anatomy. So he would much rather that episode with Keith remain buried instead of being part of the conversation around a new Stones artwork. I want to see it now. Coming up, we're going to hear the Wallflowers, Triumph, and Dire Straits next.
1: Kate Breton weather.
2: Mainly cloudy, a chance of showers this afternoon. We're looking at some gusty winds, a high of 18. Showers this evening amounting 2 to 4 millimeters. More gusty winds, a low of 10 degrees. Cloudy tomorrow, a chance of showers in the morning and early into the afternoon. Winds becoming light, a high of 16. And Thursday, more rain and a high of 19. That's your weather. 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

0: The Offspring, Self-Esteem on the Islands Rock. 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

0: Tragically Hip, Little Bones on Max 98.3. So many pet peeves when it comes to cell phones, especially people driving while on their phone, major pet peeve, or people walking and talking or texting and not looking where they're going. I see that all the time. Well, in Italy, they want to stop that. They're outlawing texting and crosswalks starting in October, and you could be fined like $100 if you're caught looking at your phone while using a crosswalk. So not just texting, but it's not going to apply to people using earphones or hands-free devices. So phone calls or listening to music are fine, but holding your phone up at your ear would be considered distracted. So the goal is to keep people's heads up and aware of their surroundings for everyone's safety, which was a good idea. I think we should adopt that here. On the way with Harlequin, Stone Temple Pilots, and Vaseline next on Max 98.3.
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0: Harlequin Innocence on the Islands Rock Max 98.3. Well, as school gets going this week, a new survey says 63% of parents say their summer holiday relaxation is over. Once school starts, it's done. 50% of parents feel relieved when the family returns to its usual school schedule. 60% of parents say dealing with tired or irritable kids is one of the toughest parts of starting the school year. Yeah, it's always, oh, just 5 more minutes, Mom. Just 5 more minutes to sleep. It's always so hard to get up. And 62% of parents frequently struggle to come up with meals or snacks for their kids. Yeah, peanut butter and fluff, that was my go-to. Can't really do that anymore. So it's by the end of the school year, it's definitely a struggle to get lunches prepared for kids. But 81% of parents who pack school lunches include sandwiches, and 63% include fresh fruit. On the way with Def Leppard, Moist is coming up, and the Beastie Boys are next.
1: Kate Breton weather.
2: Mainly cloudy, a chance of showers this afternoon. We're looking at some gusting winds, a high of 18. Showers this evening amounting 2 to 4 millimeters. More gusting winds, a low of 10 degrees. Cloudy tomorrow, a chance of showers in the morning and early into the afternoon. Winds becoming light, a high of 16. And Thursday, more rain and a high of 19. That's your weather. 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
3: Well, good afternoon. The Nova Scotia legislature is back in session, and members of the House spent part of the first day by acknowledging the devastation and the loss of life in the weekend storm in Cape Breton. Victoria of the Lakes MLA Diane Timmons.
4: Amidst this devastation, Cape Breton also suffered a profound loss. A 46-year-old woman from Cleveland, Richmond County, lost her life in the flooding.
3: Sydney Member 2 Representative Derek Mombriquet.
5: A loss of life like this is heartbreaking, and my deepest condolences go out to her family, friends, and loved ones.
3: In Cape Breton Center, Whitney Peer, MLA Kendra Coombs.
6: And I want to express my deepest condolences to her family, her friends, and the residents of Richmond.
3: Police have not identified the woman, but say her death is not considered suspicious. Meantime, the MLA for Richmond County says progress in storm recovery is continuing. Trevor Boudreau says power was restored to the few houses without electricity near Roberta along the Bordeaux Lakes, and residents were able to move cautiously through to Dundee today. The heavy rainfall Friday caused road washouts along West Bay Road, stranding some residents on both sides. Boudreau said last night that those residents can now pass with caution in and out of the impacted area from the St. George's Channel side on through, only through, to as far as the major washout on the Roberta side. He also says work is happening in River Bourgeois, where there's been a detour that will hopefully be open soon. There's still a major washout on the side coming from St. Peter's, and that will take some time to fix. In other news today, the province introducing legislation that will reduce red tape and improve government services. The Service Efficiency Act updates more than a dozen existing laws, clarifying responsibilities and removing outdated provisions. The Service Efficiency Minister, Timothy Holman, says the changes will keep laws current while preserving oversight. The bill also renames the Department of Growth and Development to include defense industries, recognizing defense as a strategic economic priority. The government says the changes build on work that has already saved businesses more than $21 million since 2021. Nova Scotia is opening the door to battery storage as an alternative to planned natural gas power plants in Pictou County. Premier Tim Houston wants the province's electricity procurement process broadened to include batteries and other technologies. The province is seeking up to 600 megawatts of fast-acting generation with at least one 300-megawatt facility targeted for 2030. Ontario Energy Company, NRS Tor, is proposing a 150-megawatt battery project at Trenton Industrial Park. The company says the facility could supply power for 4 hours during peak demand. Meantime, NSP has launched a new $500,000 community energy fund to help customers with their power bills. The program will provide matching support up to $300 per eligible customer account. Funding will be distributed in two phases, starting this month and in November. The utility says the program was developed with input from community organizations and members of the Affordable Energy Coalition. Eight groups across the province will help connect customers to the support, including YMCA of Cumberland, Shabakto Connections, Truro Housing Outreach Society, and Welcome Housing in Halifax. NSP says the fund builds on existing community programs to make support more accessible. Well, Canada has officially hit back in the trade war with the U.S. Retaliatory dollar-for-dollar tariffs went into effect just after midnight last night on $28 billion worth of U.S. goods. Prime Minister Mark Carney released a statement this morning reasserting that the trade dispute is about more than just economics.
7: Canada Strong isn't just about withstanding this crisis. It's about coming out of it stronger, more resilient, and more independent than when we started. It's about ensuring that no country can ever hold us hostage, and that we can live how we want to live.
3: Carney says Canada has been preparing for such a scenario for the past 18 months and will respond by building faster and continuing the work that's attracted record investment from around the world. The Prime Minister's approval rating has jumped 11 points to 62%, according to Angus Reid Institute. The nonprofit says the boost comes after most Canadians supported Carney's decision to walk away from U.S. trade talks last month. But Canadians remain divided over the country's bargaining power. 3 in 10 say Canada is in a strong negotiating position, while 34% describe it as weak. And the survey finds 73% of Canadians, 3 in 4, say the country should refuse difficult concessions, even if it worsens trade relations. And a plurality of 41% say Canada should wait until after the U.S. midterms to restart talks. In sports and baseball, the Blue Jays one game behind Cleveland for the final AL wildcard spot, visiting the Athletics. The Guardians play the Orioles, Red Sox host the Angels at Fenway, and the Yankees host the Rockies in the Bronx. Now you're up to date. I'm Sheldon McLeod.
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2: Cape Breton weather.
9: Mainly cloudy, a chance of showers this afternoon. We're looking at some gusting winds, a high of 18. Showers this evening amounting 2 to 4 millimeters. More gusting winds, a low of 10 degrees. Cloudy tomorrow, a chance of showers in the morning and early into the afternoon. Winds becoming light, a high of 16. And Thursday, more rain and a high of 19. That's your weather. 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

0: Sister, not gonna take it. I'm Max 98.3. I'm definitely not gonna take this or use it. It's a body wash, but it smells like Mountain Dew. Mountain Dew's launched their own soap. It's at Walmart. I think this is in the U.S. though. Fans flocking to buy it. It's Mountain Dew body wash and Mountain Dew soap bar, and both smell exactly like Mountain Dew. Who wants to smell like Mountain Dew? Maybe you do. Maybe you'd love it. But people online have some mixed feelings. One person said, smells like paint. And another said, hide this from the gamers. Mountain Dew body wash. Immediately no. Hard to handle with the Black Crowes coming up next on the Islands Rock.
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0: Rush with Tom Sawyer on Max 98.3. American Airlines renumbered their daily flight from Dallas to Nashville, and it's all to honor Dolly Parton. So now that daily flight is going to be known as Flight 925, starting March 28th of next year. I love that. Gotta love Dolly. Bubba O'Reilly, The Who, coming up next on Max 98.3.
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0: The Who with Bubba O'Reilly on Max 98.3, the Islands of Rock. Good afternoon, it's Joelle on your ride home. And coming up, something you don't want to miss happening right here is a super walk. It's the Sydney Parkinson Canada Super Walk on the 12th, Saturday, 1452 Kings Road in Sydney River. So everyone's going to come together, a whole community, to help raise funds and awareness to inspire people living with Parkinson's and also their care partners, too. 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So registration's at 10 on Saturday, welcome's at 11:10, and the walk starts at about 11:30. On the way with the Northern Pikes, the Eagles are coming up next.
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4: Cape Breton weather.
5: Mainly cloudy, a chance of showers this afternoon. We're looking at some gusty winds, a high of 18. Showers this evening amounting 2 to 4 millimeters. More gusty winds, a low of 10 degrees. Cloudy tomorrow, chance of showers in the morning and early into the afternoon. Winds becoming light, a high of 16. And Thursday, more rain and a high of 19. That's your weather. 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

0: 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Here's what you need to know.
1: Well, good afternoon. Politicians are back to work with the fall sitting of the House of Assembly. Nova Scotia tabling legislation today that will lower the weekly overtime threshold from 48 hours to 44 and ensure workers keep the tips they earn. Labor Minister

0: Nolan Young says the changes will put more money in workers' pockets and strengthen workplace protections. Now, the amendments also expand overtime eligibility to voluntary extra hours and gives government new tools to recover unpaid wages. Overtime and tip rules take effect April 1st of next year, according to the Department of Labor, Skills and Immigration. The Nova Scotia Federation of Labor and the Restaurant Association of Nova Scotia are both in support of the measures. Meantime, MLAs from all three parties took to their feet to recognize the tragic loss of life in the flooding in Cape Breton over the weekend. Derek Marbercat represents Sydney Member 2.
1: Dear Madam Speaker, I want to take a moment to acknowledge the devastating loss of a 46-year-old woman from Cleveland in Richmond County. A loss of life like this is heartbreaking, and my deepest condolences go out to her family, friends, and loved ones. I know this loss is being felt deeply throughout the community, and I hope they know that people across Nova Scotia are thinking of them during this incredibly difficult time.
0: Also, the MLA for Victoria the Lakes, Diana Timmons.
2: I want to thank the staff of Public Works who got to work immediately, as well as the members of the Nova Scotia Guard, the RCMP, fire departments, and search and rescue volunteers who worked around the clock. The command center in Port Hawkesbury did an amazing job getting everyone coordinated quickly.
0: And Cape Breton Center Whitney Peer MLA Kendra Coombs.
3: As neighbors continue to check on neighbors, Madam Speaker, and the cleanup continues, we look towards the future in the hopes of becoming climate resilient. And again, my thoughts are back home with everybody in Cape Breton as we continue the cleanup.
0: Richmond County RCMP say a 46-year-old woman was reported missing Saturday morning. Her vehicle was located parked near her residence on the far side of a flooded bridge. The Mounties say a body was recovered in that area Saturday afternoon and that her death is not believed to be suspicious. Sydney recording one of the rainiest days on record after 90.1 millimeters of rain fell on Saturday. That total challenges the September single-day mark of 90.9 that was set in 1947 and it stands as the most rain ever measured for a September 5th, according to Environment Canada. It ranks as the 16th rainiest day overall for the area. Rainfall since Friday has reached 185.1 millimeters in Sydney. That's more than the average for the entire month of September and is likely the highest multi-day total since the 2016 Thanksgiving Day flood. Large areas of Cape Breton received more than 200 millimeters of rain over the weekend. Damage is still being assessed to be repaired. Margaree Salmon Association is using electricity to track the health of fish in the Margaree River. Crews briefly stun the fish so they can measure and identify them before releasing them. Now, the association has processed about 1,800 fish across nine streams this season, fewer than last year. Conservation coordinator Michael Fabiano says last summer's drought and warm low water levels may have affected fish numbers. Association President Paul McNeil telling CBC the group expanded its research after Fisheries and Oceans Canada scaled back data collection on the river. The group says electrofishing provides more accurate counts of juvenile fish. Canada's retaliatory tariffs of more than $28 billion worth of U.S. goods also went into effect today. The dollar-for-dollar tariffs counter the industries targeted by the U.S. tariffs, while also taking aim at industries in key U.S. states ahead of the upcoming American midterm elections. Prime Minister Mark Carney released a lengthy video statement this morning saying Canada would emerge stronger.
4: We have everything we need to pivot and prosper. That pivot will come at a cost. There's always a cost to action, but it doesn't come close to the cost of standing still. This is about who we are as Canadians. It's about our livelihoods and the country we leave to our kids.
0: Carney says Canada will double down on the work already being done to build, reduce interprovincial trade barriers, and to attract new investment from around the world. Nova Scotia party leaders and members took time to remember the passing of three prominent political figures since the last sitting of the legislature. They honored former Premier Dr. John Hamm, former PC MLA and Cabinet Minister Rolly Thornhill, and former federal MP Elmer McKay. All three were remembered fondly for their time as public servants, as elected officials during their lifetimes. Dr. Hamm passed away at the age of 88. Rolly Thornhill was 90. And Elmer McKay was 89. All three passed away in July. In sports and baseball, the Blue Jays, a game behind Cleveland for the final AL wildcard spot, are visiting the Athletics today. Guardians play the Orioles. Red Sox host the Angels at Fenway. The Yankees host the Rockies in the Bronx. And now you're up to date. I'm Sheldon McLeod.
5: Cape Breton weather. mainly cloudy. A chance of showers this afternoon. We're looking at some gusty winds, a high of 18. Showers this evening amounting 2 to 4 millimeters. More gusty winds, a low of 10 degrees. Cloudy tomorrow. Chance of showers in the morning and early into the afternoon. Winds becoming light, a high of 16. And Thursday, more rain and a high of 19. That's your weather. 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

Trooper General Hand Grenade on Max 98.3, the Islands of Rock. Good afternoon, it's Joelle on your ride home. We've got Tom Cochran coming up, Creed and Hires on the way. Gonna fly away first, here's Lenny.

0: Tom Cochran, Boy Inside the Man on the Islands of Rock, Max 98.3. Ever want a vintage vampire hunting kit? Well, there's a bidding war for it, so hopefully you have lots of cash to buy it. I'll have more on that coming up. Also on the way with Big Sugar and Queen with Killer Queens next on the Islands Rock, Max 98.3.
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0: Big Sugar, All Hell for a Basement on the Islands Rock, Max 98.3. I have Chilliwack coming up and the Cranberries Zombies next. Going from zombie to vampires. There's a vintage vampire hunting kit that's causing a bidding war. It's from the mid-1800s, so that would be super-duper cool. And it was discovered in Florida somehow. It's a wooden violin-shaped box. Has a red interior, has two wooden stakes, a large mallet, a crucifix, a Belgian pistol, a prayer book, and a glass bottle for holy water. Now, the strangest piece was a dagger topped with a carved zombie priest holding a mallet. There are rust spots on the dagger, but the rumor is it's blood. Ooh, doo-doo-doo. But dozens of anonymous bidders pushed the final selling price to $3,000 for this vintage vampire hunting kit. Ooh, look out, Edward and Bella. Music on the way with Chilliwack and Zombies next.
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0: Chilliwack and my girl on Max 98.3, the Islands Rock. That's going to do it for me. I'm going to leave you with the Watchmen. Stereo's on the way, along with Dire Straits next.
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9: Cape Breton weather.
10: Mainly cloudy, a chance of showers this afternoon. We're looking at some gusting winds, a high of 18. Showers this evening amounting 2 to 4 millimeters. More gusting winds, a low of 10 degrees. Cloudy tomorrow, chance of showers in the morning and early into the afternoon. Winds becoming light, a high of 16. And Thursday, more rain and a high of 19. That's your weather. 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
1: Showers this evening amounting 2 to 4 millimeters. Gusting winds a low of 10. Tomorrow, cloudy skies. Chance of showers in the morning and early into the afternoon. Those winds becoming light. A high of 16. Cloudy periods tomorrow night with a low of 11. Rain for Thursday. We're looking at a high of 19. And Friday bringing a mix of sun and cloud with a high of 18. That's your weather. 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